Are you with me? We all know what it is. Build a bridge, shine a light. Build a bridge, shine a light. Build a bridge, shine a light. 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

0: In fact, the statement is, Obama gave sheets and Trump gave javelins. You got to be more thankful. Because let me tell you, you don't have the cards. With us, you have the cards. But without us, you don't have any cards.
1: There's a difference between responsibility and adherence to dogma. When the dogma becomes legislation, that's when you have the danger. I have this horrible fear that the United States could wend its way toward being a fascist theocracy, the cross converted into a symbol of fascism in the service of politics. This is bad.

0: Sinais de fumo.
1: Bam! Somebody kicks the door open. Bam! It's Train. 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He never stopped soloing. 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He doesn't even know I'm there. He never even saw me. I'm thinking I'm going to slide right down this tile. 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

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I'm saying

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Trust, cause ain't nothing changed. 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
0: Podemos fazer assim em português, inglês.
3: O que for acontecendo.
0: Exatamente. Suma, please, Nuno Bracourt e Rob Williamson. I know you were, you've been in Antena 3, RTP Antena 3, before. You talked about your EP and mentioned this concert. How it has been, the tour around Portugal been treating you? Oh, at the concerts.
4: Yeah, I think good. We had good feedback. We had good feedback from Casa Capitão. Mm-hmm. We're really happy to be here. We're very excited. Mm-hmm. We're going to be playing new songs.
0: Oh.
4: So we're very excited about a few of them, actually.
0: Mm-hmm. You've been working... I mean, you just released in a few months this EP, but you've been working in new songs already?
4: Yeah. We want to
1: hopefully release an album next year, get a single out at the end of this year.
0: Mm-hmm.
1: We've got a few songs recorded. We're really excited about it. Yes.
3: Are you producing the record by yourselves?
1: Yeah.
0: That's amazing.
4: We'll see. But we always produce it.
3: Yeah.
0: You still work. I know that you've been separated geographically. Is it still working for you guys doing this like in Zoom meetings or Teams? I don't know which kind of thing you use, but...
4: We use a lot of Muse. I don't know if you guys know about that, but...
0: Muse?
4: Yeah, it's a great...
0: Just the band.
4: Great app. not the band, but... yeah, so we use that. And but I think it's quite helpful to be with Rob in person, because we tend to write in person and then do the mixes, like the little details, a bit later.
1: Yeah.
4: Yeah.
1: So we have like a really intense period of 1 or 2 weeks when we're together physically, where we'll write as much as we can and not think about the details too much, but then we think about the details when we're away from each other, sort of thing.
0: Okay. Yeah. So when you are together, what do you prefer, to be here in Portugal or be in the UK?
1: Both.
4: I like to be in the UK. Maybe you like to be in Portugal.
1: I mean, yeah. It's exciting being in Portugal because I'm not used to it, obviously.
0: Of course.
1: But it's like they both influence the music in different ways, so it's quite nice to have both.
0: Uh-huh.
3: Where's the beer is better?
1: Yeah.
3: Portugal or...
4: That was a good question.
1: Honestly,
3: that's the thing that's comparing. While making music, beer is always important.
1: Yeah. I really like Superbock. I think it's better than English lager.
4: So. It's recorded, guys.
0: I really like the song we're listening to. I'm a fan. But after actually listening better and clearly the lyrics, I was like, is this... a toxic fan? What is this person? What is this song about?
4: It's about how, you could say it's about a toxic relationship of a fan, but we just kind of joke with the theme, really. Mm-hmm. I think with the subject.
0: Mm-hmm.
4: So yeah,
0: it's it's not a real thing that happened in your lives?
4: No, not yet.
0: Yes.
4: I'm joking.
0: You know, I found very interesting that your name, it's about the happiness drug the book.
4: Soma, yeah.
0: Do you like dystopian books? Can you recommend dystopian books? Because I love them.
4: I just got two. I just read I don't know, so 1984,
0: that. Yeah.
4: I think 1984, it's George Orwell writes better, that's my opinion, and then the Brave New World, which is the one of Soma, it's a bit more interesting for me, so I personally like really dystopian. I think we kind of go to like a dystopian...
1: Yeah. I like that theme.
4: Vibe. I don't want to say vibe, but...
1: Yeah, I like the theme, dystopian theme, I think.
0: Yeah. Kind of, it's very accurate, not being the real thing. Like the theme, dystopia.
1: Yeah.
3: But okay. Probably nowadays we are living kind of dystopian times with certain things that we

0: Thank you. This is another one from the EP that we released earlier this year. Woo! Come closer, you don't bite. Come on. I can't see you.
1: Come on, guys. Vamos, pessoal.
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How are you feeling, guys? The next one's another new one. It's called I'm Here.

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1: Riyadh.
0: This is our last song. Thank you for coming to see us tonight. We've been Soma Please.
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